Uzziah died, I saw also the Lord sitting upon a throne, high lifted up, and his train filled the temple. Above it stood the seraphim, each one had six wings. With twain he covered his face, with twain he covered his feet, and with twain he did fly. And one cried unto another and said,

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Uzziah died, I saw also the Lord sitting upon a throne, high and lifted up, and his train filled the temple. Above it stood the seraphim, each one had six wings. With twain he covered his face, with twain he covered his feet, and with twain he did fly. And one cried unto another and said,

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there we go. Snap those back. Snap them. Come on, he needs your help. Let's go. You gotta help him out. Oh. Come on, let's go. Hold him steady, Texas. He needs your help. Let's go. Come on, Rico. All the way, all the way. Come on, Rico. Two. Now the double back. To the top. To the top. Now double back. Come on, Rico. Everything you've got. Come on, you've got to help me, Texas. Let's go. Come on, Rico. Help him out. Come on, Rico. Don't quit. Never give up. Never quit. Come on, Rico. Come on, Texas. Help me. This is a tough baseball match. They said it was impossible. Come on, Rico. Don't quit. Don't quit. Don't let him quit. Come on, let's go. Come on, Rico. Come on, Rico. Snap those back. Snap them. He's having a hard time. Come on. He's not going to quit. Don't let him quit. He's got to have your help. Let's go. Come on. You've got to help him. Let's go. Come on, Texas. Let's go. Come on, Rico. Come on, Rico. Help him. Yes, way!

Here we go. Come on. Come on. This is helping. Come on, I need your help.

Jacobs, yes, way! Unbelievable, give Jesus a great big hand clap.